It's about 5 o'clock in the morning. I'm lying in my bed, looking at my sleepy-eyed pretty girl. I guess she's asleep now. God, she's so beautiful. She may not mean a thing to you, because you don't know her like I do. But if you've got someone you love very much, you'll know what I mean.

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So it looks like that part of our relationship is gonna take a while to happen the way it should. That's why it's so hard for me to fall asleep with her lying here, looking so

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If anything worthwhile is to be accomplished. Funny how in the daytime, I never get to feeling quite this way. I mean, I probably wouldn't be thinking these sort of thoughts.

and I love them. And they love me for loving them, and I love them for loving me. And we love each other. And that's 'cause none of us got enough love in our childhoods. And that's showbiz, kid.